0: Everything's coming back on that except for SOS. No return from SOS yet. I'll advise as soon as it populates.
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0: 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I'll be at Meyer for paper service.
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0: 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Rampart. You're needed at the Gladstone Beach near the volleyball nets for a 70-year-old female. She fell. She's having some leg and hip pain.
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0: Tom.
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0: That'll be clear. They got help coming. It's going to be a gray Chevrolet passenger car if you get any calls on it.
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0: Can you respond to K Road? It's going to be the dirt bike trail. Just before the... In between 15th Road and 16th Road for a found wallet, you'll be meeting somebody on a dirt bike.
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0: We're on the line now with somebody at Kids Kingdom. There's a approximately 3-year-old juvenile alone in a diaper, no parents around.
1: Clear. Jersey 407. Myself at 34 up the other rampart.
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0: 03, I glanced by, but I didn't see the caller at Kids Kingdom.
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2: 47.
1: Can you respond to North 15th in Ludington near the U? Meet with a subject that found a approximately 2 to 4 year old girl, no parents around.
3: Clear. All three, you want help down there?
2: Negative. When I got here, the mom was already with him, a little autistic boy.
3: Clear.

55, 21. Can you check the Hobby Lobby parking lot? 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
1: Go ahead.
0: Just verifying this address for the lockout. It's 8134 M.5 Road.
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0: Central 65. 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
1: Copy.
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0: 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I'm going to be out.
1: 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Are you out on M5? 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
0: Clear. Chow's back with the mom.
1: Go ahead. 10-4.
2: Yeah, with a black Chevy pickup, pink rims. Plate is Frank Boy Boy 9157. It'll be 241 and Danforth Road.
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1: Respond to the Forum, apartments 220 South 15th Street, apartment 203. Speak to Karen Boshaw. She's receiving threats from a Robert Murray.
0: Okay.

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1: Do you have anything further on him?
0: Possibly early 40s, late 30s.
1: Anyway.

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1: 10-4.
3: It does. It's on the counter in the office.
2: Yep, there's in your wing for you. Is the wallet on you, or is it back here?
3: Central 65 for please. It's in the front office on the counter.
2: Okay.

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0: 3830.
1: Four, thank you.
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1: Go ahead.
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2: Please clear traffic.
0: Yep. 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

0: Right, it's valid through
1: 2028.
0: I'm trying to find where the insurance is on this one. Hang on.
2: For the South 19.
0: So we've been showing no. $65, did you copy that?
1: Go ahead with it again.
0: It looks like it's advising negative on insurance.
2: I will.
1: Time for it.

0: He checked the area of 2201 Avenue D Road, 2201 Avenue D. His caller was an Amanda Walters, stated there's an injured fawn on the edge of the property line under a blue and white umbrella. That's what it is. Labored breathing, bleeding from the mouth. No luck on the DNR's 24-hour number.
1: 2189 from 34, was that the fawn you were just dealt with?
2: Right, I didn't see any injuries on it when I first looked on it. I was just going to give it some time, see if it moved.
1: Clear. All right, down there.
0: That's just cool.

0: Can you hit a 424 Delta Ave, 424 Delta Ave? Collars of Justin Jonathan stated he found two pug dogs, no collars on them, both friendly. He has them at that residence.
1: Clear.

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0: 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They're two, like, tannish French bulldogs.

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you can check the area, 2.5 lane south of Brant and 27.5 road, all the way at the end on the north end of 2.5 lane, we got a crash detection.

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0: 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Yeah, no mistake.
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2: 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Derby Park.
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2: ahead. I haven't heard anything. Barely Trail 2 is in that area. I'm going to hop on that and check that out.
3: 10-4.
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3: 10-4, straight clear.
1: Central from 64. I'm going to be traffic with a guy on a scooter 400 block North 20th.
0: 400 block North 20th, 10-4.

0: Illinois male, last McCoy, Mary, Charles, Charles, Ocean, Yellow, first of Braden, boy, Robert, Adam, David, Edward, Nora, middle of Allen, Adam, Lincoln, Lincoln, Edward, Nora, date of birth, 08/25/1995.
1: Out of Illinois, you said?
0: 10-4.
2: Eventually, 407. I'll be with the side by side. Brampton cut across and east of Brampton Heights.
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1: 10-4, show you clear. Thanks for checking.

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0: I'll just back out Northside Trailer Court, lot 67.
2: 2189 will be US 2 and 41 M35 and P Road. Caller stated he's in front of the Superior car lot. 2026 Ford F-350 gray in color. Should be parked in the median with the hazard done. Car is drivable. Here's out of the roadway.
0: Good work.

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0: 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Car dear, vehicle is drivable but needs a report.
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0: North Lincoln, pulling into the mall parking lot. Mary, Sam, Victor, Edward, Robert, boy, white or black passenger car. Mary, Sam, Victor, Edward, Robert, boy.
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2: North Lincoln, 1st Avenue North, Edward Tom Mary, 1414, Silver Dodge Caravan. Edward Tom Mary, 1414.
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I'm going to be out with Black Silverado. I wear the yellow Lincoln 1039 EYL 1039.

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1: Can you check the 800 block of First Ave South? 800 block First Ave South for a noise complaint. Caller stated there's loud music, possibly near the alley.
0: Right.
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1: 34, go ahead.
0: We're clear of our Green Bay transfer. We are now going to be going back to Green Bay for another transfer.
2: Central 47. I'll be in the area.
3: Central 849, I'll be clear.
1: Yeah, for sure, clear. Rampart 34, your number is going to be 2741. 2741.
0: Copy, thank you.

0: 47.
1: Right.
0: Reading his notes, it says a lot of music in the area, possibly in the alley. Then the next note says that they now believe it's from the fairgrounds.
1: Okay. I think it's in the alley here. I think it's some type of band.
0: Okay.
1: Yeah, come over here, 64. Central from 64. I'll be out with 47.
2: 64, show you out.

0: 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County Air 4, yes. Location for a call on P.5 Road.
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I can get 284 units. We're being 8467 P.5 Road, lot number 3. 8467 P.5 Road, lot number 3. Partners on TX have an intoxicated male named Tyler threatening two other subjects at that area. 8467 P.5 Road, lot number 3.

0: unknown if it's a girlfriend, callers of Taylor Knickerbocker stated that Tyler's threatening of Krista and David.
1: Hey, 4 from 6034, I'm close if you want me to head there, too.

0: 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Whose cash should I put this on?
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0: Iran Tyler Austin LaPalm 2/5/1994 comes back active compliant SOR OSD otherwise clear revoked off.
1: Clear. I'm just pulling up here.

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1: All right.
0: Caller's going to be a delivery driver, just made a delivery at this address, believes there's a domestic situation going on. The female that came to the door had blood on her face, stated she was okay. Then when he left, he could hear them arguing again.
2: 6034 will be out.
0: Tell us.

0: 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Was there an apartment number for that again?
1: Number 2.
0: Perfect.

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1: Go ahead, Form.
0: Is he still on the floor or is somebody else?
1: 64 is on the floor now.
0: 10-4, I got a call for 28 if you can copy.
1: Go ahead, Form.

0: 1612 10th Ave North, 1612 10th Ave North. Caller stated they have a found dog there, German short haired, possibly a service dog, as a collar and tag. She texted and called the number, no response.
1: Never.

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1: Be down to the vehicle at Arnson Island. Edward Zebra Tom, 8164, Black Chevy Cruise. 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
0: Hello?

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1: 10-4, thanks.
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0: Central, did you make a comment on that?
1: I didn't pull you a number yet.
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1: 10-4.
0: I'll be clear.
1: 10-4.
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0: 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Behind the lake house, the Holy Name playground. 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

0: I just received a call about a fire alarm in the area of South 16th and 2nd Avenue South. Caller advised there's no smoke or flames. Can just hear the alarm going off. It's going to be a tan house, two-story.
1: 10-4, 47, can I go check that out?
0: 10-4.

0: I'll be knocking at this house on the corner. Not seeing it. 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
1: Pepper.

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0: Sorry, is that going to be the village or the center?
1: Village.
0: Ten four, you can show us out.
1: 10-4, we do have another call holding for Harbor Tower. Female diabetic problem not responding appropriately.
0: 10-4, we will divert to Harbor Tower. Can you go ahead with the full information, please?
1: It's going to be a 66-year-old female with a blood sugar of 45, apartment 710, 710.
0: 10-4, you can show 32 in that way.
1: Perfect.
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0: This call at Harbor Tower is a third party call. He's at the female's apartment right now. Can't get in, the door's locked. Do you guys have any way to get access into the rooms when you get there?
1: I believe we usually attempt to see if maintenance is available. Otherwise, if they're not available, I'm not sure how we'll get in.
0: Claire, I'll check with law enforcement.
1: 10-4, you can show us on scene.
0: 10-4.

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0: You guys don't happen to have any type of like master key for Harbor Tower yet? Got Rampart just checked out on scene for a female subject, diabetic issue. Apartment is locked.
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2: Never.

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0: 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Have a good morning.
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1: 10-4.

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0: Just had another call on those subjects. 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
1: Cab's
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0: Rampart, respond to 4721 Danforth Road, 4721 Danforth Road, for an 88-year-old female, fall, lift assist only, per alarm company, no injuries.
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2: 10-4, can you respond to 3976 Circle Drive up in Rock? 3976 Circle Drive. Welfare check on a 68-year-old female, a Brenda Henning. She was at Christian Park Center yesterday. She signed herself out. She does not have to be there, but per Christian Park Center's welfare correction protocol, they have to have a welfare check on her. Again, 68-year-old female, Brenda Henning. They just want a welfare check on her.
0: 68. Can you come down this way if you have a phone? 10-4.
1: Sure can. You're off of First Ave North.
0: Right.
1: I'm here in a minute.

0: 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Oh. That's real quick. Oh.
1: Rampart.
0: Respond to 6390 North 3rd Street in Wells. 6390 North 3rd Street for a 63-year-old male, possible 10-100. CPR not progress.
1: 3012
0: being out. 10-4. 8 County location for a call in Wells, possible 10-100.
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0: respond to 6390 North 3rd Street, Wells. 6390 North 3rd Street, Wells. 63-year-old male, possible 10-100. CPR not in progress.
1: Okay.
0: Which unit will be in route?
1: 6 and 13.
0: 10-4.

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1: Okay.
0: I can take the complaint number.
1: Go again.
0: I could take that 10-100.
1: Okay. You want one of us to still head that way? Help you out?
0: Yeah, just in case, but I'll take the report.

0: 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Myself and 68 will be clear.
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0: All right.

0: 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We're airport 33.
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0: 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We'll be out. 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

0: 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You 10-19.
1: 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Hey, Port Elk County units, location check.
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0: Go ahead.
1: 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He's done in Wells at 6376 South 2nd Street, 6376 South 2nd Street, Wells.
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0: You said some place is just looking for a welfare check, and that's all right.
1: Christian Park Center. It's going to be a welfare check as she left the area and hasn't checked in with them, and they would like contact afterwards.
0: Copy that. Negative contact here. We're able to see in most of the windows and everything. It doesn't appear anybody's around. Could you go with the TX for Christian Park?
1: Christian Park Center. Could be 906-786-6907.
0: I'm clear. Thank you.

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1: Good.
0: We'll be clear. We're going to contact Christian Park. We get better service.
1: Good one.

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1: Thanks. You can go ahead.
0: I'll be on.
1: Hey, Fort Dells County, units prepared to copy. 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

Paywall is a blue Ford Explorer, possible 28 of 9, Robert Boy, David 05. Heading eastbound from White, unable to maintain lane, swerving over center line and fog line. Collar blues, possible 5402. Again, blue Ford Explorer, heading eastbound from White, possible 28 of 9, Robert Boy, David 05. And we will 938.

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Leslie Usher out of Escanaba on North 14th Street. Still unable to maintain lanes, driving recklessly.

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3: Roger.

0: Gretchen just crossed lanes of traffic, is turning northbound on North 30th. Gretchen just crossed lanes of traffic, is turning northbound on North 30th.
1: Morning, 1 Central, Rampart 32.
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3: Go ahead.
1: 32 is clear in that scene.
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1: On a tree that in front of us, it just went up into the grass by Dunham's.
0: Let's go get him.
1: I think we're going to have to flip around on her.
0: You can do that. This car right here at the light, guys. Got it. So it went up in the grass?
1: Right, just by Dunham's.

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1: Right. Enter from 5668 traffic. Going to be on 3rd Ave North by North 19th with 9. Robert Boy, David 05.
0: Central, do you know what the caller's in?
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0: If I missed it, I apologize. Is the 15-minute timer up? And do we have contact info for the caller?
1: Minute and a half left on the 15-minute timer. Break when you're ready for the CX.
0: Just say it for me, please, and we'll grab it when we're done here.

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5: 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Respond to 15735 Forest Highway 13. 15735 Forest Highway 13. For a 29-year-old female involved in a motorcycle accident, complaining of leg injury, she is conscious. 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
0: Grand Harbor
3: Central. Just dispatch TriStar to 15735 Forest Highway 13. 29-year-old female involved in a motorcycle.
0: Respond to the area 15735 Forest Highway 13. 15735 Forest Highway 13. It's going to be near Dana Lake. It's a motorcycle accident with a female with a minor leg accident, compression leg injury.
3: Injury. Clear. Oh, you'll get off.
4: Six will be now.
0: Cover that, 33 Barrel. 10-4. 10-Central, Airport 33, change the address for that one more time.
3: 15735 Forest Highway 13.
0: Cover that, thanks.
6: 21-Central, 5171.
3: 10-4.
4: 10-8406.
3: 8406, go ahead.
4: Is she requesting medical?
3: That's affirmative. It was a leg injury.
4: Okay. Is it under control or no?
3: Appears to be under control at this time. Caller was unsure of the extent of the injuries. The female had ran up to her house yelling for her to call 911.
4: Quick.
7: 8406 from 2142.
4: Go ahead.
7: I'm just coming from the name if you want me to head up that way.
4: Yeah, if you could, it might be a little closer just to see what we got going on here.
7: Clear.

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1: 15735 Highway 13 for a 29-year-old female with a leg injury from a motorcycle accident. Please acknowledge 1024 East Bevel.
0: I can take this if you want to head down and take care of that funeral detail.
2: Okay, clear. I appreciate it. 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
3: 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I'm at Lyman Lake, so I'm pretty close. TriStar 25, did you copy this? 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
0: Go ahead, 40.
3: I'm currently leaving Lyman Lake on 442. I'm about 8 miles from Highway 13. I'm going to go direct.
0: Copy that. Thanks.
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4: We're out from Esky, we have about a 45-minute ETA. Do you just want to advise any of you on scene if you want to cancel or continue?
0: Copy that. We'll advise when we get on scene. Thank you.

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0: 38, 38, 3838.
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1: 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I'll just... from 2142.
3: Go ahead.
1: The operator's alert. She has shoulder pain. She hit a deer on Highway 13, so you guys can keep coming. But she is alert, and medical is here.
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1: 40, go ahead.
0: We're definitely going to need ALS. Rampart, I heard, was an ETA of probably 30 minutes now.
1: Rampart 33, did you copy direct?
2: Rampart 33 copies. TriStar 40, do you have an update on injuries?

0: Patient was wearing a helmet. She did walk up from the road approximately 50 yards. About 150 yards, correct that. She does have an abrasion on her forehead, complaining of shoulder pain, leg pain,
1: left arm
0: pain, movement in all extremities.
2: Copy that, thank you. Rampart base from Rampart
3: 53.
2: I don't have any service on my phone. Can you call in that crew, please?
3: Denver.

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1: Go ahead.
0: I'll be out at the BP.
1: 10-4.
2: 10-4. Central, 8408. I'll be out with that injured gear.
1: 10-4.

0: Central for 60.
1: Gordon.
0: Do we have an update on James?
1: We had called prior advising that they were coming from Gladstone and they either had to unload a vehicle or grab a different truck, so there would be a delay, but they were en route.
0: 10-4. I appreciate it. Central report, Bill.
2: Central 6032. Go ahead. I'll be clear.
3: 10-4.

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1: Go ahead.
0: Deer's been dispatched. Two shots fired.
1: 10-4.

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1: Go ahead.
0: I want to be out at 319 Minnesota Avenue, trying to return that ID.
2: TriStar 40, this is Unit 2.
0: Airport.

0: Escanaba units will need at least one unit at public safety. I have a caller advising that a black male in a black Toyota Corolla is following him with road rage. He's driving to the police station currently.
1: All right. If nobody's available, I'm just across the street.

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1: 8408, go ahead.
0: I'll be clear of that, and you can show me en route to the Garden Township Fire Hall for a funeral detail.
1: 10-4.
2: 21 Central, 6032.
1: Go ahead.
2: I'll be clear of the line.
1: 10-4.

0: 55, if those two come in, it's going to be that black Toyota Corolla that just went by, I believe. Calling that black SUV.
1: Okay. They went past our department?
0: If it's the one I'm thinking of, they just did. Sure, if it's a light right now. I know it's like something.

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1: You are unreadable。
0: 你不能看起来I charge W4, there's the caller pulled into public safety.
1: Caller pulled into public safety, I disconnected.
0: 10-4.

0: All right, 25 from TriStar 40. It's going to be on the left-hand side. There'll be a gentleman out at the road.
1: Copy that. Thanks. Could you give me an update on her condition at this time?
0: Blood pressure is elevated, 96, pulse is 90, or... shoulder pain, right wrist pain, leg pain. Abrasion on her forehead. Alert talking. Other than that, we're just waiting for Rampart.
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0: We'll be clearing. We'll be clearing a route to St. Francis.
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1: Go ahead.
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1: I'll be clear
2: to last. 10-4. Central, who are you
3: 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Go ahead, 4. Respond to Jim Southside, 1408 8th Ave South, 2 car PDA on the roadway. They're in the parking lot, black Chevy Silverado on a Ford F-150.
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0: 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Myself and 27 will be en route with female to Detroit.
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0: 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For a 73-year-old male, advising he had dialysis this morning, now feeling very confused and weak.
1: 32 will be in route.
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2: 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Go ahead.
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All units from 21 Central. All units from 21 Central. Gordon Chu has answered his final call, serving his community proudly since 1974, whose dedication and duty leave a legacy that will never be forgotten. Gordon Chu, your watch has ended. You are officially out of service. Thank you for your 52 years of faithful service to Garden, Fairbanks, and surrounding areas. We are grateful, and you will be honored and deeply missed. We will take it from here.

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0: 2199, 21 Central. I have a Terry Johnson, just have some questions. Greg, when you're ready for his TX.
1: Right.
0: Right. 906-359-4178. 906-359-4178.
1: Correct. Right.

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1: What?
0: David Vicker Tom, 1768.
1: '97 Buick Century. Is it valid with insurance? Joseph VTAC out of Manistee.
0: Okay, bye. Thanks.

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0: North 30th and 16th Ave North on a blue Silverado. Edward Charles, 440.
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0: 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I've got some follow-up to do in Thompson, but I'll still be monitoring and available for calls in Delta.
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0: Grandpa respond to Christian Park Village, the village, 2525 7th Ave South, 86-year-old female, choking, food coming out of the tracheostomy, O2 stats are dropping.
1: 32 Harold.

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1: Rampart 32, acknowledge. Returning to base. Roger, for 60, I'll be clear traffic.
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0: 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With Mary, Sam, Judy, Edward, Gates, John Green, Kia, SUV.
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1: Go ahead.
0: I will be out on North, correction, yeah, North 30th and 16th Avenue, but the vehicle with the flashers on.
1: Oh.

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0: Central, 655 traffic.
1: What?
0: On 8th Avenue South, near South 26th Street. Boyd, Chevy SUV, Wisconsin, Boyd, David King, 6189.
1: And what?

0: 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Or any other astronaut unit. 60
1: down, sir.
2: Where you at?
0: People jumping out of the vehicle, that's all.
2: Where you at?
1: 8 and 26.

0: County units, anyone available for a lockout in the city of Escanaba?
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4: 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Yes, am I? I don't have a plate yet.
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3: 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Did you have a call you wanted me to go on?
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1: Good.
0: Be right across from Hong Kong, Frank Adam Sam, 1830 South Black Clark Ford Escape. Is there a K9 on?
1: K94 is checking.
0: Oh, I had that wave by the airport, 13.

0: 84 is Bush. Can I just transfer over PX for you? Caller does not want any subjects to come to his residence. It's about a subject driving unlicensed in Raft River.
1: Sounds good. Put on 11.
0: 10-4.

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1: Go ahead.
0: Go ahead, yes.
1: Go for it.

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0: Go ahead. Okay, case number for this, please?
1: Oh, sir, sorry, name.
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0: I'm going to be just outside the city, off Sheridan, past the North Shore Boat Launch with Charles Union King 978. 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
0: North 30 in Danforth with 2 Paul George, Adam 1-6.
1: Okay.

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1: Go ahead.
0: I will be clear of traffic.
1: Huh.
0: 21 Central, 21
2: Go ahead.
0: We'll be clear.
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He wants to speak with someone from your department, possibly a civil issue, but his number is 280-1440, 280-1440, Jonathan.

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1: Twenty Chrysler Voyager, it is going to be valid with insurance, Hunter Caswell, Bark River.
0: Copy.
1: Central. Good. Both subjects, OSC, the other is clear.
2: Okay.

responds to Ludington Park. It's going to be near the lighthouse. Caller is going to be in a black Mazda 3. There is 3500 material that the caller wants an officer to come and remove.

0: Tucson is a casino. Male in his 40s, unresponsive, he is breathing. Please acknowledge 1648.
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2: 330.
1: 10-4.

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1: A black Mazda 3.
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0: Yes, sir. Have a good night.
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2: Central, 8411.
1: 8411, go ahead.
2: 35. Clear that to OTX.
1: 10-4.

0: AOL for a small white car that was traveling southbound on M35, just turned onto K Road. Again, a small white car, M35 south, just turned onto K Road, went into the ditch and then went back out of the ditch. Caller advising driving recklessly, concerned. Again, a small white passenger car, now turned onto K Road or 521 off of M35 and the VOL 1707.
1: 21 Central, 113. I'm on K Road, cutting down. I'll see if I can find it. I think I spotted it going northeast.

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1: Respond M35 near North Bluff. There is a bike that's on the side of the road. It's got a trailer wagon attached to it. Caller doesn't see anyone around it. She's concerned that a subject possibly went up a hill towards private property once the area checked on.
2: Good.
0: Grand Canyon at the casino, not transport.
3: 21 Central, 6032. I just went by him. He's fine.
2: Central clear non-transport into number is 2752. 2752.
0: 2752.
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0: Frankfurt 21 Central. Frankfurt. OSF trying to reach you regarding a transport.
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0: I'm in service until 6, car 25. I'll be heading out to Barton for the CPS assist, if you can attach me as the primary.
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0: Parking lot is Cycle City, Frank Boy Frank, 8673. Still referencing.
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0: It's going to be 14428 Summer Meadow G.5 Road. 14428 Summer Meadow G.5 Road. Nicole St. Sears, our caller, stated her daughter, Jasmine Seabrook, is at this address with her grandma. Grandma will not return her home. It's been an ongoing issue, I guess.
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For the Dairy Flow and Rapid River, there's a white Tacoma heading eastbound on US 2. Left the Dairy Flow with an infant in the front seat with no car seat. Again, a white Tacoma heading eastbound on US 2 from the Dairy Flow. Infant in the front seat with no car seat. Tend to be well. Times 1955.

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